accepted into Streamer University. You know, Kais and I got everybody out here trying to get into that Streamer University. Big shout out to Dream Dow, Sky Jackson, Queen Nyjah right here from Detroit. She's in Streamer University. They should have let me in. It's Chris Carson.

let's work this out, because I know everybody is trying to go see Kehlani. Y'all know she is going on tour, the Kehlani World Tour, and she's going to be right here at Michigan Lottery Amphitheater on Thursday, August 13th. And I got a chance for you to get two tickets. What up, Toe? Hey, it's Chris Carson, 97.9 WJLB. If you're trying to go see Kehlani, hey, check in on our free iHeartRadio app right now. Run, don't walk. You got 30 seconds to leave me a message on the talkback mic. Just let me know why you would love to see Kehlani. We outside at Michigan Lottery Amphitheater. You know what? I haven't even been out there this summer. I think I just...

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WJLB, and it's just so much going on in our city. Y'all know ASAP Rocky, Don't Be Dumb World Tour. ASAP Rocky, he's going to be at Little Caesars Arena tomorrow. Big shout out to everybody going to

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0: Let's take this ride to the west side real quick. 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
2: You did?
1: Shorty disloyal, hot a ball. Go get a thermometer for the pot. I need to cook right. Let's keep that water 400 degrees Fahrenheit. You ever been inside a federal courtroom? You ever went to trial and fought for your life? Being broke did something to my spirit. And to plug me, they act like they couldn't hear me. Look at me not, driving German engineering. You don't want your baby mama? Keep the from near me, Kilroy. Remember when I used to use your L's to hit the road, hit the O and make them big boy sales? Move, remember when you had them green things mailed with vacuum seals, trying not to have them green things smell? Feds was on me. What you know about related through money? I don't know nothing. I just used to see them walk to the Coney. My body count go from Persian to Cody. Any further questions, you can take that up with the lawyer. My Finkel J money, write my low project. Joe will tell you every day before school I sold a half bow. How you think I won best dressed with no support? And had them paid lawyers coming in and out of court. Hey, Wando, ATO, ain't it a blessing? We made it out Kentucky after all that happened. After the pretrials, after the status, after them impact statements, after the castle. Hey, JR, ain't it a blessing? We made it out of Lansing after all that happened. After Michigan State, after Hubbard, when our mans told on us, them bands they took from us, Joy Rowe, with the

take a second and just give a little bit of congratulations. And yes, I'm talking to you right now. You may not know me personally, but you hear me on these airways, and I may not know you personally, but you may have just did something that was straight up an accomplishment, and you're just waiting for a pat on the back.

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Is it a crime that my guilty pleasure is going to concerts? I think I could go to a concert every week if there was one. I think I want to be a concert. It's Variety Scientist, 97.9 WJLB. I am your girl, Chris Carson, kicking up with y'all until midnight. 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
1: Okay, money, okay, okay, and bang, bang, bang, bang, bang. 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

This song lives rent-free in my head. 24-7, Drake, Janice, STFU. It's 97.9 WJLB. I am your girl, Chris Carson. You know, I've really been trying not to say a lot about this, but Big Tigger is really going through it. A lot of people have been talking about the video that recently surfaced where Big Tigger, baby, when I say he was fighting for his life to get that phone, whatever was in that phone, that's the message right there. That's the message. The fact that he wanted that phone that bad. You know what? Prayers going out to Big Tigger and his wife just to see

0: late at night. Roddy Ricch, 97.9 WJLV. What up, though? Yes, I am your girl, Chris Carson. Hey, I'm trying to make sure y'all listen. I'm not going to let y'all miss out on this money this time. Starting on Monday, we are back with our 97.9 WJLV $1,000 bankroll, and it's powered by Happy Money. Yes, every hour, 13 times a day, we are giving you a chance to win $1,000. You know what? It is the 7th of the month. Bills are due. You might have a grace period until the 10th. So make sure you turn us up 13 times a day. You can win $1,000 from our bankroll. And we're going to take a quick break. Coming back, I got Boss Man D-Lo, Motion Party, JLB. What up?
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Who is inviting me on a boat this summer? 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Every time I hear Boss Man D-Lo Motion Party, I feel like I need to be on a boat turning up somewhere. Hey, I got more music on the way from Rich Boy. Throw some D's on it. It's Tim's. What you need? I

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Big Glow, Lotto, get out my face. This JLB. And I'm your girl, Chris Carson. I'm a little bitter that I didn't go out to Vegas to see Jeezy. 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

WJLB, it's your girl Chris Carson. I'm still trying to decide. Y'all know I will go to a concert every day of the week. Y'all know ASAP Rocky, Don't Be Dumb World Tour. He's here tomorrow at Little Caesars Arena. Check in with me. Let me know if you're going to the show.

0: And I am your girl, Chris Carson, all your radio A. Make sure y'all wake up with us next Monday. Our $1,000 bankroll is back. 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Book a trip. Go shopping. You know, when you win money, sometimes you can just be a little bit more irresponsible. I think so. Girl math. Hey, but make sure y'all turn this up so you can win $1,000 from our bankroll. Let's take a quick break. Coming back, I got G Herbo with Legit and Shell B.
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1: 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Ain't no

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1: 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Soon as I think I like to hear his friend come. I

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0: 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Girl, you a 10, girl, you a 10, girl, you a 10. 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

0: 97.9 WJLB, the decent pop and R&B. Shay Diddy here. Make sure you wake up with the Breakfast Club with DJ Envy, Jess Hilarious, and Charlamagne Tha God at 6.
1: Yeah, I kind of put the cup down for a minute, but honestly, it ain't nobody's business what's in my cup, what's in your cup, what's in their cup. 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
3: Despite some patchy, hazy fog, traffic is moving pretty well. I'm not seeing reduced visibility, but you may want to keep those low beams on just as a precaution. I'm keeping an eye on some construction. Now, 696 eastbound Orchard Lake Road past Franklin. The two left lanes are blocked as you travel into the total freeway closure. Plan for traffic to be just a little bit slow. I'm Heather Pasco with traffic.
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0: Detroit traffic.
1: Despite some patchy, hazy fog, traffic is moving pretty well. I'm not seeing reduced visibility, but you may want to keep those low beams on just as a precaution. I'm keeping an eye on some construction. Now, 696 eastbound Orchard Lake Road past Franklin. The two left lanes are blocked as you travel into the total freeway closure. Plan for traffic to be just a little bit slow. I'm Heather Pasco with traffic.
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6: Big star Jalen Brunson should be ready for training camp. He's undergoing surgery on his left wrist. Brunson played through the injury during the Knicks championship run. NBA All-Star Donovan Mitchell gets a max deal from the Cavs. 4 years, $273 million. At the World Cup, Argentina and Switzerland won thrillers, advancing to the quarterfinals. Meanwhile, Fox reports the U.S. loss to Belgium was the most watched soccer match in American history. I'm Matt McCoy.
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9: It all began here. Mike Thiebus was a night manager here at the Dixie News some years back, and the rest, as they say in the movies, is history.
10: There's a long line of them that needed to show off, that like being celebrities. Al Capone, John Gotti. Now, Thiebus, he had those same inclinations. He wanted to be known. He wanted to be a public figure. He was not shy.
11: Are you serious about movie making? Do you want to be a movie mogul?
12: I'm very serious about the movie making. In fact, we've moved our facilities from MGM in Hollywood to Atlanta.
9: It is the money, obviously, that attracts organized crime. Thiebus has managed to insulate himself and others in his organization by setting up paper corporations. Sources tell me he has managed to set up more than 300 of those corporations.
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20: Not just me, I'm with the coach of Philly.
21: Hello, who's this?
22: It's Gucci.
21: Gucci, what's up? Get it off your chest, Gucci.
22: What's going on? What'd you say, bro?
21: Get it off your chest, brother.
17: What?
21: He said, get it off your chest. The name of the segment, crazy.
17: Get it off my chest. Oh, yeah. Listen, though, bro. Why would that politician lady call the radio and lie like that, bro?
21: What politician
22: Who?
21: Lady?
22: Who?
17: She talking about she calling from the White House, and she talking about it's gas prices dropped in Philadelphia and 25 gas stations. Like, that's crazy.
21: Who said that?
22: Oh, you talking about Mimi. Mimi's not a politician. She reports the news, and that's what...
23: she ain't called up here.
22: That's her segment. She reported...
21: Like, what are you talking about?
22: She reported that...
17: Bro, she got chill, bro, because we listened to the radio. I thought she was somebody. I'm like, man, she's talking about she calling from the White House. There's no gas out here, bro.
22: Bro, she's reporting, man. And the White House launched 25 Freedom Fuel gas stations in summer in Philly.
17: Man,
22: that's what she said.
17: That's the white supremacist job, bro. With Freedom Fuel, we go to Sunoco.
22: She was just trying to put you on.
17: I'm listening to this show, right? She's talking about 25 shows, right? I'm like, she's capping.
22: It's not her station. She's just reporting that the White House said Freedom Fuel has arrived.
21: But where's Upper Dublin, bro? Where's Upper Dublin?
17: Upper Dublin, PA?
21: Yes.
17: Bro, that's not near Philly, bro.
21: Oh, okay. Well, they turned the Upper Dublin, they turned a former Sunoco into a Freedom Fuel gas station in Upper Dublin. That's one I found, just now.
17: That's cheating. Like, it's all white people out there, bro. Ain't no out there.
21: Well, he don't care about y'all. Y'all ain't gonna vote for him, no way.
17: I understand that, and that's my whole thing. Like, don't get on this radio line, because we be tapped in.
22: She's reporting the story, and it said the greater Philadelphia area.
21: Where is Drescher?
17: Bro, Drescher, I don't know where that it's not near Philly, though.
21: They turned there's a Freedom Fuel station in Drescher near McDonald's and across the street from a shopping plaza, too.
17: Yeah, I'm cool, bro. I'm cool.
23: I don't know where none of that's at.
17: Hey, bro, let me ask you a question real quick, though.
22: Yes, sir.
17: What I'm talking to?
23: Good morning, boo.
22: You said what?
21: What do you mean? Who you on the phone with? You called us. You called the Breakfast Club.
17: Bro, come on, bro. Don't grind me up, bro. Listen. This is the Breakfast Club, right?
21: Yes. Yes, brother. Yes.
23: He is
17: crazy.
21: He said you ball ass.
17: Hey, bro. I was just watching YouTube. Somebody was right at you.
23: You know, because you want to know nothing. Hey, yo, what's the little buddy's name from Baltimore, that little top? Jess Hilarious. Good morning, but you was talking. I was trying to be on your side, but you was just talking.
22: 3101 Broad Street. There's the gas station there.
17: But I'm not going all the way down there, bro.
21: your tank going to be on E trying to get down there.
22: Bustleton Avenue in Philly. You got that one?
17: Yeah, ain't nobody going up Bustleton Avenue.
22: Chestnut Street.
23: Yo, I got
21: all 25 locations right here.
22: Me too. That's what I've been naming them.
21: Hey, just go to freedomfuelnetwork.com.
17: Island Avenue in Southwest, so that ain't like...
23: He ain't happy nowhere, yo. He just got to stay in the house.
22: Goodbye, bro.
21: I do only see two in actual Philadelphia.
22: Nah, there's more than two. There's Island Ave. There's Chestnut Street.
21: I see Byberry Road.
22: Bustleton Ave. 100 Broad Byberry Street. Road. They say it's 4 or 5. Yeah. Salute to everybody.
21: Very smart for them to do it in the swing state, by the way.
22: Get it off your chest. 800-585-1051. If you need to vent, you can hit us up. What's up, Lolo?
24: Good morning. Hey, y'all.
22: We got the ladies coming up.
24: Yes, we do have the ladies coming up. So Nipsey Hussle's children, they've received their inheritances from his estate in honor of Nipsey. But there was also this like moment between his brother, Black Sam, and Gilly on the Gilly and Wallows podcast on Million Dollars Worth of Game. And it was a good conversation about grief. We're going to get into it.
22: All right. We'll get into that next. Don't move. It's The Breakfast Club. Good morning.
25: The Breakfast Club.
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6: 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Lionel Messi led the late match charge with his game-tying goal in the 83rd minute.
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6: 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The Swiss advanced by beating Colombia on penalty kicks.
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9: The game appeared on a paranormal message board with very simple rules. 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Take a left, then the next possible road on the right, then the next possible left. Repeat process ad infinitum.
10: There's a hitchhiker on the road. Now you pick him up. You take him where he needs to go. But you do not, under any circumstance, do not talk to him. Ever. I ain't asking you to believe me. But I told you. This street, this is your last chance.
11: As ridiculous as it might sound, I think my friend may have documented her own disappearance. 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Were you in the area on February the 7th of this year? Did you meet or speak with a girl called Alice Sharman? Has anyone heard of the Left-Right Game?
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1: Expect to see some delays if you are traveling through Livonia in that work zone. Along the Jeffries 96 West between LeMan and 275 and M14, the two left lanes are closed. Westbound is slow now, and work is underway today on 75 South. Between East Grand Boulevard and 94, the two left lanes are closed until 3:30 p.m. and southbound is slow from the Davison. Indira Rogers with traffic.
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1: What's happening, fellow sports fans? It's Andy West. Let's look back on this day in sports history, July 8th. We'll start today back in 1941 at the MLB All-Star Game. The game was notable for bringing the Yankees' Joe DiMaggio and the Red Sox' Ted Williams together on the same team. The two Hall of Fame outfielders were each having legendary seasons, with Williams batting over 400 and DiMaggio breaking the consecutive game's hit record. Of course, the game ended with drama. Williams stepped to the plate with two outs and two on in the ninth and hit a towering three-run home run to give the American League the win. Williams later said that was one of his favorite moments of his career. Jumping way ahead today in 2007 at Wimbledon in the men's tennis final, Roger Federer of Switzerland wins the singles title for the fifth consecutive year, beating Spain's Rafael Nadal. And today in 2010, LeBron James shocked the sports world by announcing via a live ESPN special called The Decision that he would be leaving the Cleveland Cavaliers and taking his talents to South Beach, joining the Miami Heat. LeBron would win two titles with Miami, then he'd return to Cleveland and give the Cavs their first championship.
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0: 95, the two left lanes are closed and we're seeing delays there. Indira Rogers with traffic.
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1: 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Like, so what?

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6: 8% doesn't really seem like a lot, but I guess it's a lot when you're looking at $12,000 and then over the course of years. 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
7: You just don't know what to do. 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

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Any little thing and thing that he be doing, because it doesn't matter, because I'm gonna dead it. Then I'm gonna murder everything and anything about a boom, about a thing. 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

0: Stays there all morning. If you're traveling through that work zone in Livonia along 96 West, between Levan and 275, the two left lanes there are closed and westbound is slow. Indira Rogers with traffic.
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0: lanes are closed and westbound drivers there are slow now. Indira Rogers with traffic.
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18: 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The winner of tomorrow's match will play the winner of Spain-Belgium in the semifinals.
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1: Ever thought about dropping the phone, the computer, getting off the grid, leaving the stress behind? Well, in sunny California, Chris Smith sure did. Chris was cashing out of the successful ad company he created with his business partner, Ed Shin. Now, Ed is a father, a family man, a deacon in his church. The company had been making Ed and Chris $1 million richer every month. Well, in theory. One of those partners took a lot of the money to Las Vegas, and it never came back.
2: Ruthless, diabolical greed to the extreme. I mean, that's really what this boils down to.
3: 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We needed to take some action.
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1: A killer I've come to know very well.
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0: 26th at Jeffries between Levain and 275. The two left lanes are closed and westbound drivers there are slow now. Indira Rogers with traffic.
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1: Charges laid by L.A. police against O.J. Simpson in connection with the brutal slaying of his ex-wife Nicole and 25-year-old Ron
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1: Goldman.
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3: We, the jury, find the defendant, Orenthal James Simpson, not guilty of the crime of murder.
4: Dear Mr. Simpson, hello. It's me, Kim, Ron Goldman's sister. I'm sure it's really weird to be getting a letter from me, but for years, I've listened to what everybody else has to say about you. 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I'm wondering if you would sit down and talk to me. I just want to understand whatever can be understood. That's a letter that I wrote to the man I believe brutally killed my brother. 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
0: What's up? It's Way Up with Angela Yee, and it's time for our Wealth Wednesday. You guys are going to love this one. It's really special. Stacey Tisdale is here with me, of course.

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0: What's up? It's Way Up with Angela Yee, and happy Wealth Wednesday. Thank you again to Vivian, too, your rich BFF. Also, thank you to Daryl Spencer, the founder of Crown Skin. Make sure you watch those full interviews on my YouTube channel for all of you entrepreneurs out there, for everybody who's interested in investing, somebody who wants to buy a house for the first time, somebody wants to figure out how can I get someone to invest in my company. These are valuable interviews for you to have. But as you know, this is your show, so you have the last word.
4: My secret is that I was dating a dude for a year and a half, and I cheated on him with his brother. Like, while he was locked up, me and his brother was messing around. He called my phone one time, and me and his brother was actually hooked up, and he was doing it. And he still doesn't know to this day.
5: Hi, my name is Jessica Beverly. I'm trying to shine a light on my mom, Cynthia Todd, mother of four, grandmother of 12, and three great-grands. And she is there for us and our rock. She's retired from the state of Michigan after 32 years, and I just want to say, you are the bomb, Mom.
1: It's showtime.
6: 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I'm about to tear it up.
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29: You know, a lot of girls be thinking my songs are about them.

Queens, hip hop, and R&B. It's the homie you know sell on your radio. 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Happy hump day. I'm going to help you get through the rest of it. Don't worry, I got tickets to see Bryson Tiller, also Tink Friday, and Nisha the Shea.

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Happy Hump Day Wednesday. Did you know about First Wednesdays at Easter Market? If not, don't worry. I'm going to put you down. I'm going to put you on right after Tim's Free Mind.

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0: LB, the D's, hip hop and R&B. It's the homie you know, Sale. Still holding it down for Big Dog Blast. You know how we do. Happy Hump Day Wednesday. You looking for something to do when you get off work? This is looking like this might be the move. 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First Wednesdays at Eastern Market. 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
11: 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We're looking for a high around 89 degrees today. And this evening, temperatures will fall down to around 69 degrees.
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1: Now, I won't advise you to do what Cash Style is looking for in this song when you get this $1,000, but I will let you know how you can get it. I got details on it right after Frank Ocean's Thinking About You. Right now, it's your request, Drake Shebang on JLB.

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2: 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France finally in front!
1: 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The winner of tomorrow's match will play the winner of Spain-Belgium in the semifinals.
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It's JL.

WJLB, the Dean's Hip Hop and R&B. It's the homie you know, Sell, still guest hosting for Big Dog Blast. It's a lot of motion going on in the city too, man. ASAP Rocky is here tonight. This weekend, Ella May will be here. It's a lot going on. You want to stay in touch? 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WJLBDetroit.com. Here's Tim's, what you need.

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We got that money for you, man, starting July 13th. 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

Friday, special guest Nisha Nishay. I'm looking for caller number 8 right now, 313-631-9797. I'm going to go ahead and hook you up, just like with your request right here. 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
1: What up?
0: Trying to stay cool, what's the word?
1: Now listen, my birthday is coming soon. I hear you got some tickets to see Tink, and I really need these tickets so bad.
0: Man, when your birthday?
1: August 6th, Leo.
0: Well, guess what I'm going to do, man? You might call the number 8. I'm going to hook you up with tickets before your birthday as an early birthday present, even though the concert is after your birthday, because we still going to be celebrating that next weekend, too, because my birthday on the 16th. So that's how we going to do it.
1: Happy birthday to me. Let's go, chapter 20.
0: For sure, for sure. You in the building, Tink, Friday. Special guest, Nisha Nashay, August 14th at the Aretha.
1: Thank you so much.
0: You're welcome. Hold on, I got to get some information from you, okay?
1: All right.
0: All right, now listen, you didn't pick up them Tink and Friday tickets, but I still got them Bryson Tiller tickets in the tuck. Keep it locked right here. I got to take a quick break. I'll be right back with more on JLB.
2: 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Like, I ain't even like that. Ain't her mama white.

Shout out to my brother Dez, man. If you missed that interview of him talking about how he got one of his custom jackets to Chris Brown while he was here on tour, we got it on Instagram, 97.9 WJLB.

shoulders, chest, pants, shoes. That's the homie you know sell. Have you downloaded the iHeartRadio app? If you haven't, I got a good reason why you should right after Big Sean's Bounce Back. Just give me about 5 minutes. I'm going to let you know exactly what it is. Right now, I got your request. It's Kalani with Folded on JLB.

0: Looks like that's exactly what the Pistons is trying to do after last season during this offseason. Just were a part of a 16 major trade, man. They brought a few pieces over and got some picks. So shout out to them. They looking pretty good. We'll be all right. It's 97.9 WJLB, the D's, hip hop and R&B. As promised, I told you, if you got the iHeartRadio app, it's something on there for you, man. Your chance to win tickets to see J. Cole. He'll be here on my birthday, as a matter of fact. Shout out to the Leos. August 16th at Little Caesars Arena. All you have to do is head over to the app, click enter now with iHeartRadio, fill out some information, and you could possibly get hooked up with some tickets, man. You got some requests, you could tap in with me, 313-631-9797. I'm going to get what you want to hear on for you. Stick around, it's JLB.
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0: 97.9 WJLB, the D's, hip-hop and R&B, the homie you know, Sell. Shout out to my brother DJ Twist, man. He been holding it down inside this free ride at 5, and that's what's getting ready to come up. He done stepped in the building. He's getting his tables ready, you know what I'm saying? He already got his music set, but you can get in there. You got some requests, tap in with him on the gram. At the real Twist 1000 underscore, of course, you can hit the station at 97.9 WJLB. I'm going to sit back, relax, enjoy the ride with you guys. We'll be back in a few with that free ride at 5. Keep it locked.
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4: 97.9 WJLB, Detroit traffic.
5: The Southfield northbound at Warren Avenue, an accident, the right lane blocked. Traffic backing up from about Michigan Avenue in the Flint area. 75 northbound at I-69, the left lane blocked. Traffic is slow. I'm Peggy Hodge with traffic.
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9: 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Morocco are going through to the quarterfinals.
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5: 97.9 WJLB, Detroit traffic.
6: In the Flint area, 75 northbound at I-69, an accident, the left lane blocked. US 23 southbound between I-96 and 8 Mile Road, the right lane closed due to construction. Traffic slow. I'm Peggy Hodge with traffic.
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11: In

Nothing. You should be chilling, trying to stay cool, eating you some ice cream, some cold water, or something. 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
1: 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My time is winding down. I got to take a quick break. I got to get these tickets situated too, man. I got these tickets to see Bryson Tiller on deck in just a few. All you got to do is keep it locked right here. I'm going to go ahead and hook you up. You got some requests, tap into. 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Let me know exactly what you want to hear. You got 30 seconds to tell me. Talk to me. I talk back. Keep it locked. It's JLB.
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hip hop, and R&B. It's the homie you know, Sel, and I've almost made it through hump day. Yes, it's Wednesday. Happy hump day. Shout out to all my people who I helped make it through their last half of the workday. 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You know,

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3: Go.
2: Spread them cheeks, let me see that. Shake that, like you out of control. That thing till your throat gets sore. Bend it on down, put your face on the floor. That till your legs can't stand. High freak.

0: What up, though?
1: Hey, how you doing?
0: I'm good. How are you? Who is this?
1: I'm great. This is Talisha.
0: Talisha, what you want, girl?
1: I want them tickets.
0: All right, well, I'm going to go ahead and give you these tickets, man. Bryson Tiller, he will be in the city September 26th at Pine Knot Music Theater. You and a friend will be in the building, or maybe you might be taking a hot date. I don't know.
1: No, me and a friend.
0: All right, for sure. I'm glad I could hook you up, but don't sound too excited. It must be hot out there, huh?
1: Yes, it is, and I'm driving.
0: You sound so annoyed right now.
1: I am. That's crazy. But I'm happy not up.
0: Nah, for sure. I'm glad I could put a smile on your face. Hopefully you get somewhere and get cool real quick, okay?
1: I am. I'm on my way home.
0: All right, hold on. I got to get some information from you.
1: All right, thanks.
0: For sure, that's time for me to make my way out the door, make some room for my sisters, Carson. I'm leaving you in good hands. In the meantime, in between time, check me out on the gram.
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What up, though? 97.9 WJLB. I am your girl, Chris Carson. Hey, welcome to the show. I'm kicking it with y'all all the way until midnight. I hope y'all staying cool out there in all this heat. I got music.

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3: It's probably like a day. If I gotta fight for love, then

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Help me! So just to bring y'all up to speed, yesterday, Big Tigger's wife, Alicia Brown, she was arrested in Georgia on kidnapping-related warrants out of Maryland. She was stopped. Two children were safely recovered. Now she's being arrested on warrants that are connected to a 2019 disappearance of her daughter. And she's facing a felony child custody interference charge. So we'll keep y'all updated.

JLV. What up, though? It's your girl, Chris Carson. Hey, keep it locked around 7:40. I'm going to let you know how you can win a pair of tickets to Kehlani World Tour. But big shout out to everybody in traffic. Downtown is crazy right now.

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Sexy Red, Key Glock, 97.9 WJLB. It's your girl, Chris Carson. And ladies, we just be out here doing anything from goat yoga to yoga inside of car dealerships. Well, my best friend, Bree, she had her birthday party. It was an aerial yoga party. Y'all, when I tell you, I'm so sore. Help me.

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2: 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Where the income? I don't care if you got money. Are you finna send some? Soon as I think I like to hear his friend come. I be

0: early in the morning, late at night. It don't even matter
1: what time it is. You know I got them tickets. What up, though? 97.9 WJLB, Chris Carson on your radio. Yes, it's about that time. I got a chance for you to win tickets to see Kehlani World Tour August 13th. She's going to be at Michigan Lottery Amphitheater outside. Yeah, real sexy venue. 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Just let me know why you should win tickets. Not inside, but you can be outside, literally. Good luck to you. We're going to take a quick break. Coming back, I got more music on the way from T.I. Let them know it's JLB.
2: For R&B like this, check out Mix 92.3.